0: Oh, brilliant music there.
1: That's a good job, doesn't he?
0: He does do a great job. Are we going to...
1: No. I think Chris should say something, you know, what's been happening.
2: Something.
1: And
0: yeah, that's right.
1: He's Charlie Chaplin. He doesn't say much, but he might be able to get out on this day.
2: Oh, on this day.
1: Yes.
2: Oh, well, that one. Which is the 29th of I've got the right date, haven't I? 29th of July. Is that what it is?
1: Don't ask me.
2: It's going so fast, it's unbelievable. Here we go. On this day, 210th day of the year.

0: Oh,
1: be okay. I have a lot of friends in those places. That's all right.
0: That is all right. That is very true. Now. My go?
1: You, what are you going to... Have a go, you mug!
0: Now, I've just got to think of the
1: artist... I'll say that right. Have a go, you mug!
0: Just got to think of the artist that... Oh, that's right. Of course, it's George Ezra.
1: Well, what you say, George Thorogood. Is it going to be shotgun?
2: Is it going to be a shotgun?
0: Hey, I think it is.
2: Sounds like it.

And that was The Killers with The Man. You're on Gippsland 104.7, Connecting the Community. I'm Linda Bolton-Breen, hosting Animal House. And today we're going to be talking about all things to do with spring. So one of the first things that I think of with spring is snakes. Now, yes, I have snakes, but I also don't have poisonous snakes. So as the days become warmer, snakes begin to emerge and become more active. And of course, they're searching for a mate, which is a whole nother spring addition. So snakes are not actively hunting our pets. Believe it or not, they don't actually want to go out and attack our animals. They're usually wanting to escape and will generally bite only when they feel threatened, cornered, or attacked. Now, I can actually honestly say that I've had my snakes escape in the house, and often when I've gone to go and pick them up, they're trying to wriggle to get away. So it's not like they turn around and want to bite me. Now, that's not because they know me. That's just the way they are. They do not go after our pets. But unfortunately, dogs are naturally curious and may chase, bark at, or attempt to grab a snake. Cats may stalk snakes, while horses and livestock generally encounter them in the paddocks, sheds, haystack, and around water sources. So, you know, I remember when I was younger, you know, my uncle used to say when I went up to his land, it only had a caravan, and he used to sleep in the haystack, and I was like, oh my God, that's horrible. But he was saying it was nice and warm, but was worried about the snakes. So there you go. Reducing the risks around home. So, you know, whilst we can't actually get rid of the snakes as per se, snakes are a protected species, let's face it. There's some things you can do to tidy your areas where snakes may shelter. So a few of these we're going to have a look at. So long grass. There is a wise tale that snakes won't travel over short.

tracks ranging from a gentle 700 metres to about 5 kilometres, and a wetland dam with boardwalks and viewing platforms. It's rich in birdlife, ferns, wildflowers, and native orchids. And it's the sort of place where you can disappear into trees without having to pack supplies or notify next of kin. That's the Edward Hunter Heritage Bushland Reserve.

0: friend.
1: Coming through your gramophone, that was Club Nouveau there with Lean On Me. The friendship song for anyone who has offered emotional support and then discovered how heavy the other person actually was.
2: And if your friends are tired of hearing your problems, learn the ukulele and give them a completely new reason to avoid you.
1: And you can do that with ukulele lessons with Philip Chalker. And they're happening this Thursday, 30th of July at Tiffany's Florist, 89 Seymour Street in Traralgon.
2: A florist.

Inflatable World Maui is where children discover that gravity is negotiable and parents discover muscles they apparently stopped using back in 2008. It's an indoor playground packed with inflatable rides, obstacles, and enormous things designed to be climbed, bounced across, and fallen off with optional dignity. It works for family outings, birthday parties, groups of friends who still believe every activity needs a race. Socks are essential, supervision remains the adult's problem, and checking the current session times is something you need to do before heading out because that's always sensible. Inflatable World Maui. Friendship tested, one badly timed bounce at a time.

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4: Well, the time is 7:20 and we have Wuthering Heights by Emily Bronte just then. Now, back in 1991... Luciano Pavarotti celebrated 30 years in opera by giving a free concert in Hyde Park. Wow, that would have been something. Opera is just something you have to sort of listen to properly. And this guy had the best voice. And this is one of my favourite operatic songs, Nessun Dorma.